0: Rakan Ekspresi presents Buka Cerita. We want to welcome Mawada in the studio.
1: Thank you. Hi, hi.
0: You also engage with certain NGOs. Mm-hmm. Do you mind sharing?
1: Okay. One of yang memang I selalu ataupun actively join is Rose to Rose and also My Care. So from there pun, I think that's where I develop my confidence level, you know, my communication skills, I believe. Bila berjumpa dengan orang, you know, helping in navigating events, manage events, and ada tahun bila yang we are going for humanitarian missions dekat Aceh, time tu baru gempa bumi, and also I involved in Freedom Flotilla Coalition in Italy. So again, I drew dekat boat tu. So I think that is my contributions lah yang kita boleh buat kan, because semua orang they can contribute in their own way, you know. Sometimes ada orang duit, sometimes ada orang masa, tenaga, or any, like for me macam arts ke ataupun anyway. So that's one thing. And also orang akan macam tengok I, dia kesian kat I. Tapi I think bila I involve dengan NGOs, with a communities, bila contoh macam I pergi Aceh tu kan, tolong orang susah, macam eh, dia orang lagi susah kot. Like macam I setakat apa je, you know, simple je, but still I still can go on with my life. And, tapi bila kita involve with masyarakat, with NGOs, bila kita tengok orang lain yang lagi susah, that make us actually grateful, blessed.
2: Saksikan video penuh sekarang di YouTube Rakita.

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0: Alright guys, YTJT juga kita nak shout out kan untuk satu event ni, Northbound Wake of the World. Diorang dilayan untuk Southbound Tour 2026.
1: 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And lineup dia memang best. Of course, you have the touring band, which is Northbound, accompanied by An Honest Mistake, Akta dan juga Piring Terbang. It's going to go down on Friday, 16 September 2026. Korang boleh dapatkan tiket dekat pentas nasional. And harga pre-sale dia RM35. Kalau door pula, memang RM40. I would say it's super duper affordable, guys.

0: YTJT. Alright, kepada korang yang mungkin nak layan music at the same time korang nak minum-minum, nak makan-makan, so kita ada Purnama Social Club.
1: Mm-hmm. That's true. And the package starts from a 2-food combo, RM39 sahaja. But the main highlight kan is actually these two DJs yang akan spin nanti, which is Alwi Ali and also Fazril. So again, this Saturday jam 1pm ke 4pm akan ada Saturday combo deal. Ingat 22 Februari 8. And if you're wondering Purnama ni dekat mana, it's in Hub Ching KL dekat Pasar Seni. It's only a 1-minute walk daripada MRT Pasar Seni. Korang kena turun dekat Gate A.

night, the doorbell rang. Some kids were playing pranks. It got me thinking of us messing around with some other stuff.

board, 2024, you got the same agenda. You run to Atlanta when you need a check balance. 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You call Future when you didn't see the club. Hey, what? Lil Baby help you get your lingo up. 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

0: Rakan Muda Presents My Sukan Corner. Bukan selamat datang kepada Mark Ke Kang. Sejauh mana you rasa Hyrox ini boleh membawa nama negara kita?
1: So basically what I feel that where Hyrox stands is like a trend where it will be there temporarily. I might be wrong because what I see is Hyrox has always been there.
0: Mm-hmm.
1: It's just that it came to Malaysia like a couple of years ago, like a year or two ago, okay. You know, and people have been talking about it. So what I feel that what will keep the trend going is gym, to have gym like where all the athletes that represent the gym to do Hyrox is the community that maintains that pace. Because without community like who goes for Hyrox, there won't be Hyrox.
0: Okay.
1: From my personal point of view.
0: Okay.
1: Because the people are the one representing, training, talking about Hyrox, posting on Instagram, going to other countries, competing with the gym's name, coming back with a trophy. You know, so things like that inspire other people to like participate and join the next one. Because if there's no people to be inspirational, to involve people to go, then it's going to be tough, I feel. So I believe that to my sources that Malaysia will host its first Hyrox event end of the year.
0: Mm-hmm.
1: So that would be great to see not just Malaysians competing, but all around the world they'll be coming to Malaysia to do it. So that could be the start of it, you know. And there are gyms out there. I know friends, good friends are opening up gyms and licensing them to make it as a Hyrox licensed gym for people to come in and do their workout.
0: Mm-hmm.
1: So, you know, as how trends go, it will maintain, but I feel that events like this, other trends will come in and people will be talking about that.
0: Mm-hmm.
1: So we'll see how this couple of years Hyrox will be in Malaysia.
0: Okay. Saksikan video

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1: I believe any workout event, you know, like HYROX itself, anybody can join, but the consequences is how do you perform during that day. So preparation is key to anything that you do, you know. So if somebody would like to join HYROX, they need to set a time, like a schedule, for them to prepare themselves to do the workout routine, because doing those one workout does elevate your heart rate. Okay. So it brings your heart rate to a different state of how you are right now, as how we both are talking right now. Okay. So preparing your body and being in a safety measurement to complete the workout safely and also not injuring yourself.
0: Okay.
1: So again, I believe it does also come down to high confidence to do the exercise, because you're competing in a big crowd, close out to 2,000 or could be more in an event, and people are looking at what you're doing. Okay. And right now it's the hottest topic of HYROX. Okay. So the moment you say that I'm going for HYROX, and people are like, wow,
0: okay,
1: that's the first thing. Okay. And say, are you prepared or are you ready?
0: Mm.
1: And that's where you talk about your journey, like, yes, I worked for 3 months to 6 months to prepare to go for whichever country they would like to compete.
0: Okay.
1: But it's not easy, because some people might be unfit,
0: okay,
1: to do want to do HYROX because of the trend.
0: Okay.
1: Again, preparation is very important. It might not sit to their expectation of their timing.
0: Mm.
1: But again, because of their first HYROX, they might go for a second one to beat their timing.
0: Okay. So, adakah itu bermakna memang siapa-siapa yang nak memulakan aktiviti HYROX ni harus ada preparation?
1: Mesti. Have to. Yeah, because you cannot simply just, in any competition or team sport, or even a job interview, you cannot go in not prepared.
0: Okay.
1: Because you want to not disappoint yourself.
0: Okay.
1: So you will need to know to do the basic preparation for yourself.
0: Okay.
1: You know, like, you know, meal prep, training, sleeping pattern, things like that throughout the leading towards HYROX or any other events that you would like to participate. So yeah, so preparation is very, very important.
0: Okay, kena ada jugalah. Apakah antara starter pack yang perlu ada untuk someone yang nak join HYROX?
1: Oh, do your research first before you do HYROX and hit the gym.
0: What?
1: Yeah, you have to. For me personally, to do HYROX, you cannot like, oh, today you look opening slot in Singapore or China or whatever.
0: Nak pergi.
1: Join.
0: Oh, okay.
1: I mean, you can, but again, you will not be pleased to see your result, or you could actually harm yourself by doing the exercise.
2: Saksikan video penuh sekarang.

eventually. 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

0: Hey, hi. I'm Munga, and then Indigo was three people. Together with Faris from Danger Disco, and then another guy called Rudy, who went on to found to become a founder of Phono KL. So Phono KL is a very very cool and very influential music venue. So they do more eclectic and underground music. So it's a listening bar. So still running today. Yeah, and I'm now still DJing with my partner Faris from Danger Disco. So now we have a new group called Bad Habits, but that's not really new. Dah tiga tahun lah. So after pandemic, then we came back well, and then it's like, wah, lama tak DJ ah, tangan gatal ni. So we started this thing called Bad Habits lah. And then, so far so good. I think it's through DJing and through Twilight Action Girl, I really made a lot of lifelong friends and dapat network with like the entire local scene. It was through DJing that I met all the so-called people that actually make an impact later on my life. You know, whether it's through work, whether it's become personal friends, you know. So the Twilight Action Girl and the community is really like family, you know. So it was through that, and later on through DJing, that's where I met a lot of people. You know, some of the people that I work with, or some of the people yang until now also are friends. You know, it really, how you say, make a really huge impact. Kalau if I didn't become a DJ, I would probably never met all these people and never maybe made all these connections. You know, so I'm really happy and grateful for this lah. You know, because it was something that started up doing for the love of it. You know, we didn't harap lah nak jadi testo ke or whatsoever. You know, but it was through that, then it suddenly become like, oh, okay. You know, we managed to like play in big festivals, you know, in Malaysia, playing to 5-10,000 people, you know. Those are the kind of things that we never thought, imagine. I would never imagine.
1: Saksikan video penuh